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The water is calling. Maybe it's time you answered it.

0: time to talk hockey.
1: Oh, again?
0: Yeah, that's what we do.
1: Is that still on?
0: Yeah, it's a thing. Hey, and I just want to say congratulations to all 33 2011 Saskatchewan-born players that were drafted in the WHL draft over the past couple days. Pretty cool. See your name getting called, or most of the kids were likely in school and getting the call and like distracting them from doing their math homework. Don't forget to finish doing it, though, kids.
1: Yeah, you got to stay in school, kids.
0: We'll talk NHL, though, coming up.

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0: person? No worries. We got you covered. It's Chad and Evan, Nights on the Wolf.
1: As is tradition, the Carolina, well, not the Carolina Hurricanes, but the NHL, Hurricanes whooped the Flyers 4-1. I didn't watch it, but that's a whooping.
2: I watched a bit of it. It's just...
1: Well, Carolina's a nothing team.
2: They are. They are. I stand by that. Even if they win the Stanley Cup, they're a nothing team. Because it's just...
1: They're vanilla. They work together, though. You know, and that's
2: fine.
1: Good.
2: That's
1: good.
2: Fine. But it seems like these Stanley Cup playoffs are working out to be very predictable.
1: Usually there's some surprises in there, but not... Well, you know, there's been a few, I guess.
2: Just very... Well, I think maybe we've all been used to the Oilers making a run for it.
1: Yeah, they're just tired. Next year's their year. Special teams, a big thing, though, with the game last night. Two power play goals and a shorthanded goal for the Hurricanes.
2: Yeah, stop getting stupid penalties. High-sticking penalties, man.
1: You were saying there was quite a few when you were watching.
2: They keep the sticks down. I don't know what to tell anybody.
1: They're going to call you. Your stick gets high. They're going to call it. They're going to call it.
2: Especially these playoffs. It's just been like, they must have had a meeting beforehand and been like, okay, stick gets above the waist. We're just going to give everybody a high-sticking penalty, right?
1: Right.
2: Like it's
1: above the waist. That's ridiculous.
2: I was joking, but okay. It's a little over the top. But also, these guys are. I mean, some of these guys need to win Oscars.
1: Oh yeah,
2: like it's. And
1: I love when they call that penalty though, and then the players end up getting a fine, right?
2: Embellishment?
1: Yeah.
2: Oh yeah. Well, Crosby. Yeah.
1: So he never got. Oh, did he get fined?
2: I don't know, but he got an embellishment.
1: Oh yeah. So then he would have got fined, right? I forgot about that. Okay. So tonight, you have the Sabres and the Habs. Who are you taking?
2: I'm gonna take the Habs in that one.
1: Okay, I'm taking Sabres.
2: Okay.
1: Golden Knights and Ducks.
2: I think the Ducks might have one in them.
1: I'm gonna take the Ducks on that one as well. So I guess we'll see. Well,
2: I have my, don't listen to my picks because mine have been garbage the last week.
1: Yeah, like, I've been better than 50%.
2: I have not been, and you can look at my online gambling account and know that I have been getting beat.
1: That
2: down.
1: Tells a whole story.
2: Yeah.

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1: Now, we're hoping that we don't have another world war in our lifetimes.
2: Yeah.
1: But you look at the news and that might happen. But today is a very important day in World War history. Today is VE Day, and we'll talk about it coming up.

0: nights.
1: Heard you had some excitement last night.
0: With Chad and Evan.
2: Today is a massive day in history. Perhaps one of the biggest, actually. It's Victory in Europe Day. Mm-hmm. VE Day. May 8th, 1945 marked the formal acceptance of Nazi Germany's unconditional surrender by the Allies.
3: That's a good day.
2: Yeah, I would say. It also, every time something like this comes up, I think, you know, we are soft. Mm-hmm. I mean, we all have our personal struggles. Mm-hmm. I get that. Mm-hmm. But as a generation, like you and I are millennials. Elder millennial.
3: You more than me. I'm definitely Gen X.
2: No, you're a millennial. Elder millennial.
3: Gen X. No. Younger Gen X.
2: But I was watching a video the other day, and it was a millennial talking about how tough millennials have had it.
3: Hmm.
2: Because they were like, oh, we went through 9/11 and recessions and
3: COVID.
2: And COVID and housing prices going through the roof. Yeah, we really didn't have it. And also, boomers, you guys need to stop too, because you had a cush. Your life was easy too. Boomers, give me a break. You didn't fight in the war.
3: No.
2: You didn't fight in World War II. Maybe you fought in other wars.
3: I was going to say there's other wars that we're on too.
2: But still, relatively as a generation, had it pretty good. We've all had it pretty good since World War II.
3: Yeah, and so it's been tough in a lot of other ways, for sure. Financially, it's a lot tougher now.
2: Yeah,
3: But
2: with
3: saying that,
2: financially, you don't get shot.
3: With saying that, we are not having to go to war.
2: Yet.
3: And the other thing so my grandpa didn't fight in World War II.
2: Hmm.
3: But he tried. He was underage, and he lied about his age to go to war to try and kill some Nazis.
2: Yep.
3: But he was too young, and he was busted. But he was willing to put his life on the line as a minor to go and do that.
2: So it's actually, when I talked to Tom Green last week, he was talking about how his great uncle fought in the Devil's Brigade out of Saskatchewan, and they fought in Cassino, Italy. And then I said, you know, my grandpa fought in Cassino, Italy.
3: Okay.
2: And I did some research, and my grandpa was in the exact same brigade, the Devil's Brigade.
3: Oh, really?
2: Yeah,
3: that's kind of cool.
2: Yeah, he was a machine gunner.
3: Oh, neat.
2: Which was horrifically traumatic.
3: Mm-hmm.
2: But I could only imagine. Grandpa never talked about the war.
3: Most of them didn't.
2: Very rare. He did, but when I got a little older, he would say a little bit more about it. But still, not
3: much.
2: Can't
3: blame him either, man.
2: No,
3: the amount of trauma that they went through after. And just like no way to deal with it because no one really knew.
2: Well, I think his idea, and he had, you know, a lot of struggles in life because of it.
3: Mm-hmm.
2: But I think his thing too was he didn't talk about it because the whole point of him fighting it was so that, you know, his grandkids didn't have to go through it, you know?
3: Right.
2: And why would he put me through even that part of it? So, yeah, anyway, today, VE Day, and honor our veterans.

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8: Well, it looks like it was a false alarm after all with Greta Van Fleet. Yesterday on Instagram, the band shared a story of Jake Kiska grabbing his guitar with the caption, "The trouble's begun." 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

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The water is calling. Maybe it's time you

0: them this morning?
1: Aw, hey, don't worry.
0: It's Chad and Evan, Nights on the Wolf.
2: Canadian icons, you know, the Snowbirds.
3: Oh, yeah.
2: And I always think of course, Anne Murray.
3: And Cereal Joe.
2: Well, yeah.
3: What are you thinking, Canadian icons?
2: No, I'm thinking Anne Murray because she sings,
3: Snowbird.
2: Snowbird.
3: Yeah, great song.
2: Spread your tiny wings and fly away.
3: Mm-hmm.
2: However, according to some politicians, perhaps the snowbirds won't be spreading their tiny wings and flying
3: They're
2: away.
3: They're actually quite large wings. The wingspan's quite big.
2: The birds, the planes themselves. Yes.
3: Oh, yeah.
2: We'll get to that coming up.

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1: Found me a reason, so check me tomorrow. We'll see if I'm leaking.

0: and Evan on The Wolf.
1: I don't like it when people don't respond to my emails.
2: Yeah.
1: I don't like it.
2: What about texts?
3: That too.
2: What about Instagram messages?
3: I never respond to anybody's Instagram. I'm bad for that.
1: But conservative MP Fraser told me out of Moose Jaw has questioned the Minister of Defense, saying, hey, what's going on with the snowbirds?
2: Mm.
1: Are you going to continue funding them? And no response from the Minister of Defense. Nothing. And then Senator Denise Batters did the same thing. No response.
2: Thank you, Denise.
1: So now they're wondering if the Liberals are going to ground the snowbirds in 2027.
2: I hope that's not the case.
1: I think everybody knows this, the planes themselves maybe need some upgrading.
2: Right.
1: But that being said, they're a Canadian tradition.
2: They are.
1: Snowbirds are like...
2: And nothing beats seeing them flying all around. And I love when you know, they're out and they're doing some test runs,
1: yeah.
2: doing some practice flights. It's great to see.
1: And
2: then when
1: spoiled.
2: They get going, oh, man,
1: we're
2: spoiled. So
1: living here,
2: spoiled.
1: Here in Regina and then being, you know, close to Moose Jaw. I mean, they're always flying over.
2: Mm-hmm.
1: You see them, well, maybe not in Regina as much, but if you go out toward Moose Jaw, you see them all the time.
2: All the time. Yeah, great. You know, you'd be there for hockey, and especially in the spring, always see them taking off. It's always great to see.
1: Is it an expensive program? I'm sure.
2: Probably.
1: I'm sure it's very expensive.
2: But it means a lot to Canadians.
1: And we spend money on dumber things.
2: Way dumber. You know?
1: So, like, yeah, fun the snowbirds. They're fun. Every time I watch them, I get a little nervous.
2: Mm-hmm.
1: I get quite nervous when I watch the snowbirds.
2: Incredible.
1: Yeah.
2: Incredible pilots. They're so close. And they, like, when they, the way they move together all the time, it's awesome to see.
1: Yeah. So don't do it. And also, it's bad for Moose Jaw. We don't want that.
2: Right.
1: You know? They're the Moose Javians, very proud of the snowbirds, as they should be.
2: Very
1: out of 15 wing. You should be.
2: Mm-hmm.
1: So don't even think about doing this. And also, I do appreciate the fact that they're not getting a response. So they went to the public with it.
2: And that's the best way to get a response,
1: yeah.
2: right? If you're not replying to an email, you go public with it. Yeah. You post it on Facebook, which they have, I'm sure.
1: Are you going to do that with my Instagram messages?
2: When I am.
1: When I don't respond?
2: Actually, I'll tag you. I'll go, hey, Chad McDonald, how come you haven't watched that video of the fisherman pulling some naked dude out of the water?
1: Super inappropriate videos, always.

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0: this is a little known fact, that Lego has changed their ages of use.
1: Really?
0: Yep. They have now changed it, the age range, from ages 4 to 100 plus.
1: Why?
0: The reason why? Huh. Sir David Attenborough's birthday is today, and he turns 100. That's a real thing. Lego actually did that for him. So we'll talk about David Attenborough coming up.

0: Today marks Sir David Frederick Attenborough's 100th birthday. One of the greatest voices of all time.
1: Perhaps the best.
0: Yeah, him and Morgan Freeman.
1: Yeah.
0: I would say those are the two.
1: The way he can narrate the...
0: nature?
1: The animals doing it.
0: Yeah, nature, that's definitely it. But like Planet Earth, he made Planet Earth.
1: Oh, dude.
0: I mean, just the videos of themselves.
1: Yeah, not actual Planet Earth.
0: No. Well, he is 100 years old.
1: But what do you
0: think? Earth is a lot older than that. But that series is incredible.
1: I haven't actually seen it.
0: Really?
1: No.
0: I think I have it on the DVD, Chad, if you'd like to borrow it.
1: Whoa.
0: The DVD. I don't know if I have it on Blu-ray, but the DVD.
1: I'm not going to lie. I thought David Attenborough was dead.
0: Really? He's still doing stuff, too. He's still narrating.
1: Well, his voice is probably just getting better.
0: Oh, just deeper and deeper as his sack hangs lower and lower because he's getting so old. That's what happens.
1: Do you think he talks like that in like real life?
0: 100%.
1: Yeah?
0: You sit down and have a coffee with him, that's probably exactly how he sounds.
2: If you'll excuse me.
0: So back
2: the
0: in...
2: The caffeine has hit my digestive system. I must go take a dump.
0: Back in 1950, he applied for a job with the BBC, the British Broadcast Company, Chad,
1: yeah,
0: known as the BBC.
1: That. Thank you.
0: Right?
1: Mm-hmm.
0: And...
1: I love the BBC.
0: You do. I've
1: loved it.
0: Been a big fan.
1: It's in my search history.
0: Quite different, though. Mm. But he was rejected from a radio job there back in 1950. And then he was hired for the television. And they're like, it'll never catch on, David.
1: TV?
0: Yeah, that's what they told him. It'll never catch on. Yeah, because who wants to see something, right? Who wants to watch something? And now we're just sitting watching his videos on the TikTok and Instagram, staying up way too late, listening to him narrate us to sleep with animals humping.

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0: Or a storm, yeah, of course. But in Montreal, the best time to get things done is apparently during Habs games. 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

0: morning person? No worries. We got you covered. It's Chad and Evan. Nights on the Wolf.
1: Montreal Canadian fans are passionate. Very passionate.
2: Mm-hmm.
1: And last series between the Habs and the Tampa Bay Lightning, hospitals in the area report a dramatic dip in ER visits during game nights of the first round of the playoffs.
2: Really?
1: Yeah. People are just like, okay, I know I'm having a heart attack. Guys, calm down. I know I'm having a heart attack.
2: I'll get through it. We'll wait till tomorrow.
1: Yeah. Or it's overtime. Okay. Once this is done, they score one here, then we'll go.
2: Right.
1: Okay?
2: Right.
1: Then we'll go. You shouldn't do that, by the way.
2: No, you should go immediately.
1: Yeah.
2: Listen to it on your phone.
1: This would happen here, though, too, during, like, Ryder playoffs. I think it'd be...
2: Probably.
1: Yeah. Maybe not as much now as, it like, 2014, 2015.
2: 2013.
1: Yeah.
2: That was a big one.
1: Well, 2013, but especially right after that, then everybody was like, huh! Which I guess we're there now, too. You know, post Great Cup.
2: That's right.
1: But they actually found that a Canadian study published in 2011 found that the emergency room visits in Ontario fell by 17% during the men's hockey final at the 2010 Winter Olympics in Vancouver as well.
2: Really?
1: When Canada defeated the U.S. in overtime.
2: That was good. That was fun.
1: Which is crazy because you'd think those events, like I've watched some of these, you know, tight hockey games and
2: you feel your chest getting tighter.
1: That's right.
2: Tighter.
1: Yeah.
2: Yeah. But again, you said during the games.
1: Yeah. People might just rush after. I don't know.
2: Their family's like, your heart attack's going to have to wait, man. Your heart attack's going to have to wait. We got to find out if Canada's going to win.
1: Why don't you go get in the car?
2: Save us some time.
1: Yeah, get in the car. And then as soon as it's done, I'll just run out.

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0: Nights with Chad and Evan.
1: You like to think that we know our province?
2: It's so big, though.
1: I know. Do we really know our province? I'm not sure people understand the vastness of Saskatchewan, and we'll talk about that coming up.

0: Chad and Evan.
1: Yeah, lots of flooding in the province right now, which is unfortunate. A whole, like, 35 states of emergency. I'm not sure if you've seen some of these photos going around of... you brought it up to me yesterday of Waskasoo.
2: Tons of snow still there. Like, tons of it.
1: Like, some areas of northern Saskatchewan are still full-blown winter.
2: Yeah, farmers aren't going to be getting fields in anywhere up there.
1: This is such a huge province.
2: Like, people don't realize how big it actually is.
1: Geographically, it is massive. Mm-hmm. How long... I know I could look this up on the internet, but how long... Say, theoretically, roads went all the way up to the northern portion of our province, which they don't.
2: Right.
1: But theoretically, if they did, how long do you think it would take to drive from the southernmost tip of Saskatchewan to the northernmost?
2: I don't actually know.
1: Like, days, right?
2: Oh, yeah. Well, you know what? Here, I'm gonna look at something here.
1: Mm-hmm. From the... I'm going to Google this.
2: Okay. So, Uranium City... I'm going to go from Uranium City from Estevan. And it doesn't actually say, because you can't drive.
1: Right. Okay, so, but what is it from...
2: Okay, so leaving now... Yeah, you can't actually get there.
1: Mm-hmm.
2: Without flying. So it would take a long time.
1: Like, it says it would take 16 hours.
2: Is that Google Maps?
1: It's AI, Evan. The robots are telling you that. They're saying the approximate distance is 1,223 kilometers.
2: It's like, if you could drive, like, and that would probably be a straight route, you know, from top to bottom. But, like, you got to factor in going all the way around. Like, you go to Stony Rapids and then up and then, man, because Lake Athabasca, it is huge.
1: Don't you feel like you're missing out? Like, isn't it crazy how you live in one portion of the... And I've lived in several cities in the province. But you feel like I lived in Prince Albert, and it's almost like there's a line, okay? As soon as you cross the bridge, it's like you're heading into the unknown. I just don't know from there forward. Like, even there, I think maybe the most I ever went was like 2 or 3 hours north of that, and that's it. I never went further north. Like, I've never seen... I should go. One of these times, Evan, you and I should jump on a little plane and go.
2: Well, I've always... we've got a few buddies who we've talked about going on a fly-in fishing trip. Like, going way up, right? Like, you're driving past LaRonge to get on a water plane.
1: Oh, yeah.
2: And then going. And I've done the trips up past LaRonge to go on a canoe trip.
1: Yeah?
2: Canoe?
1: But, like,
2: yeah, that's right. But, like, you look at the province, like, LaRonge, and maps are always out to lunch a bit, too. But, like, LaRonge is about half point for the province.
1: Isn't that wild?
2: It is crazy.
1: Because so many people think that's, like, the far north.
2: Yeah, and it's not.
1: It's
2: like,
1: not.
2: The far north is Uranium City. And everyone knows about Uranium City. Or at least heard about it.
1: They have uranium.
2: And they're a
1: city. They're not a city.
2: No, they're pretty
1: That's
2: far
1: a lie.
2: From it, actually.
1: Yeah.
2: But it is. It's such a huge province. It's crazy.
1: Yeah.

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0: system this morning? Aw, hey, don't worry. It's Chad and Evan. Nights on the Wolf.
1: Sunday is a big day.
2: Yes, it is.
1: And I think it's very important that if you don't know what I'm talking about, you go and you look up Mr. T's Treat Your Mother Right song.
2: And I don't like a thing about your mother.
1: No, that's good, too. Little Ugly Kid Joe.
2: I'd like to do that one at karaoke.
1: I think you could. I think you could pull that
2: off.
1: I've
2: done it. I do it lots.
1: Really?
2: It's one of my go-tos.
1: I've never seen you do it.
2: Oh, one of these days I'll serenade you.
1: I look forward to it. Maybe serenade your mother this Sunday for Mother's Day. We'll get to

0: Do not forget, Sunday is Mother's Day.
1: No, don't forget at all. You know what? Buy Lego flowers.
0: Yeah, those are nice.
1: They don't die.
0: That's true. That's true. Mm-hmm. There's some, of course, happy Mother's Day to our wives. I would assume we're saying that. Yes?
1: Don't lump me in.
0: Okay.
1: Just kidding.
0: I'm just kidding. Yes, of course, happy Mother's Day to,
1: the mothers.
0: The mothers that made us fathers and all the mothers.
1: Yeah,
0: okay,
1: that's right.
0: We were talking about the best sitcom moms of all time, because let's face it. Yes, there were our mothers, but sitcom moms raised us as well.
1: They sure did.
0: And so the sitcom mom is kind of a lost art, I think. Mm-hmm. But there have been some great ones through history.
1: So, and I think I've got a list of some, too.
0: Okay,
1: go ahead. Do you have a bunch?
0: No, go ahead.
1: Okay. So I'd like to start out with Roseanne. Because, listen to me. She's blunt. She's brash. But she will do anything to protect her family. Absolutely anything.
0: She's probably more of a realistic mom.
1: Yes, absolutely.
0: like a lot of the TV moms are not very realistic.
1: And then you want to talk unrealistic. Like, let's talk June Cleaver. You go back to Leave It to Beaver.
0: Yeah.
1: And
0: unrealistic.
1: Very unrealistic, but a good mom.
0: Oh, for sure. Same with Carol Brady of the Brady Bunch, right?
1: That would be very similar. I had her on the list as well.
0: Now, we should say, too, this is another one, but do not judge. Do not judge this mom by the father. That would be Claire Huxtable.
1: Claire Huxtable is on my list.
0: Yeah.
1: Because she was a lawyer.
0: Of course.
1: She did very good work.
0: Highly successful.
1: Very successful. She just married a creep.
0: Yeah, she sure did. Yeah.
1: You know?
0: Yeah.
1: What about Kitty Foreman?
0: Yeah. That's actually the one that I was going to say is, I think, my favorite.
1: Okay. Yeah. Because you know what? She was funny.
0: Yep.
1: You know, she could lay down the law if she had to.
0: Yep.
1: But she was a little more laid back, obviously, than Red.
0: Yeah, and you could get away with a lot, too.
1: And always wanted the friends over to smoke their dope in the basement.
0: That's right.
1: You know?
0: Yep.
1: Smoke your dope here. How about Marion Cunningham from the Happy Days?
0: Yep.
1: She was
0: old
1: great
0: school.
1: Mom.
0: What about Claire Dunphy from Modern Family?
1: Good mom.
0: Hmm?
1: Sure. Good mom. Here's my sleeper mom.
0: Yeah.
1: And a lot of people are going to say, Evan, you're high. And you might be right. But Morticia Adams, that is a sleeper mom that people are going to be like, she is a good mom. Because, again, do anything to protect her family.
0: Uh-huh.
1: She was stylish.
0: Sure.
1: But she was very encouraging of her kids to be very unique.
0: Yes.
1: She wanted her kids to be very unique and be themselves.
0: And there was a handsy uncle kicking around all the time.
1: That's right.
0: Yeah.
1: He could sneak in places where what's his name? The dad there couldn't get into.
0: Gomez.
1: Yeah, Gomez. That's
0: right. Yeah, it's also very important here because a lot of people are going to want to pick a hot mom. Incorrect. That's weird.
1: It's mom.
0: Your mom should not be hot. You should not think your mom is hot.
1: No.
0: Okay?
1: No.
0: So
1: never.
0: If you're like, hey, I'm going to pick Peg from Married with Children.
1: No. That's like Sofia Vergara from Modern Family, right?
0: Yeah,
1: you don't want her as your mom.
0: No, you really don't.
1: And while we're talking about the best moms, I am going to tell you the absolute worst mom.
0: Yeah.
1: Lucille Bluth. She is the worst mother in all of television.
0: That or the mom from Malcolm in the Middle?
1: They're probably one and two. They're very close with each other. But Lucille Bluth would likely be the worst mom with all the manipulating that she did with her family, with her kids and her husband.
0: You know what,
1: and
0: though?
1: Uncle.
0: She played two iconic moms. Her name was Jessica Walter. That's the actress.
1: Yeah.
0: She also played Fran Sinclair, the mom in Dinosaurs. In the 1990s.
1: Did she actually?
0: Yeah.
1: I didn't know that.
0: I didn't
1: so
0: know
1: she was a
0: right
1: good
0: now.
1: Mom, bad mom.

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1: You and I have been saying for many years now that we would love to get to a Savannah Bananas game.
2: Yeah.
1: They look so fun.
2: They do.
1: And they were only in Georgia for the longest time, and now they travel all over. And it started out by going with two fans, and now there's over 100,000 fans going to some of their games. We're going to talk the success story of the Savannah Bananas and Jesse Cole right away.
3: There's no

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1: I think one of my favorite success stories is with Jesse Cole and the Savannah Bananas and Banana Bowl. The first game they ever played, there was like two fans in the stands. And on May 2nd, they played to 102,000 fans in Texas. That's crazy. It is crazy. There's a lot of ball fans out there that hate it because it's not traditional baseball. Yeah, but it's a lot of fun.
2: It's Harlem Globetrotters of baseball.
1: That's exactly what it is. Mm. And Jesse Cole just seems like one of the world's nicest dudes because he's very appreciative of what has come to him. He's worked hard, he sacrificed a lot, and he keeps ticket prices low. Now, the secondary market's another story.
2: Yeah.
1: Right? Because those tickets sell for a lot. And I've been following the Savannah Bananas for a lot of years now. And then, of course, there's the Clowns and all the other teams because there's a league, right? Mm-hmm. But he's broadcast the games for free on YouTube for years. There's TV deals in there. Right? Like ESPN carries it, Roku, Disney Plus, ESPN. But he has the games on YouTube for free so people can still watch it. And then he's also started the Bananas Foster because him and his wife fostered a couple of kids and they officially adopted them. So now he has a foster program in place to try and help more kids become fostered.
2: He seems kind of like a ringleader.
1: I know what you're saying.
2: The circus,
1: right? That's what he is.
2: Because he always dresses in full yellow with the hat and like a yellow suit and I hope they bring it to Canada. Like I really hope they bring it around here at some point. I'm not sure where they would do it.
1: Well, you could do it at Mosaic Stadium. They play in baseball state. Well, obviously baseball, but they play in football stadiums all the time. Look, back in the 90s, the Toronto Blue Jays did play at Taylor Field, Chad.
2: Yes, they did.

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0: preparing for the World Cup of Soccer, all right? FIFA's getting ready for this. Not only are they getting prepared for the teams to arrive and the actual games themselves, but security-wise, but they're also preparing for infectious diseases. They call it a huge migration event, and they could actually see measles, hepatitis A, typhoid, malaria, SARS, life-threatening diseases like cholera and Ebola flare up. If I'm going to a soccer match, I get it. My feelings might be hurt by a really well-versed soccer chant. I might get hit in the head with a road flare. But cholera?
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0: 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To celebrate three decades of raising hell on the airwaves, 104.9 The Wolf is rolling out 30 deeds done dirt cheap. 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
6: Mike D has released Switch Up, his debut solo single. The release marks the first new music from any member of Beastie Boys since the group's 2011 album, Hot Sauce Committee Part 2. 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

0: mentioned to you, I had bought some shoes, and I'm actually kind of mad at you.
1: Why?
0: You didn't ask how fast I could run in my new shoes.
1: Oh, no, I just assumed you could run real fast.
0: But you didn't ask. It's like, as an adult, you get new shoes and no one asks how fast you can run in them. And then just listen. It's like, people don't ask what your favorite dinosaur is, which we've talked about.
1: We do need to talk more about that.
0: Hey, what's your favorite dinosaur? I think that's a great conversation.
1: Triceratops. I don't have to ask you whether you can run fast in those new shoes.
0: Because you know I can't.
1: That's like asking Usain Bolt if he can run really fast in shoes. Doesn't matter what shoes they're wearing. They're fast. They're built for speed.
0: I'm really built for speed.
1: Got a big fuel tank.
0: Yeah.
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0: Carolina. They're just such a nothing team. I know they have very talented.
1: Oh, this is a good.
0: No, I know. I know. They're very talented. But there's no flair about that team. You know what I mean? As a franchise.
1: What do you mean? You don't get excited for them to clap their hands at the end of the game and do all the stuff that they do? You don't get... That doesn't turn your crank or what?
0: No.
1: No? It doesn't get you going?
0: No.
1: So a lot of people, too, they're excited for Taylor Hall, though. You know?
0: I'm not.
1: A lot of people are like, you know, maybe it'd be good for Taylor Hall to finally win a cup.
0: No.
1: That'd be with Carolina.
0: I don't care.
1: You don't Carolina? Care? Carolina? That's what we're talking about?
0: You should have a button there to push for the next to go to commercials or something.
1: Like this one?
0: Yeah.
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0: sitcom mom is kind of a lost art, I think, but there have been some great ones through history.
1: I'd like to start out with Roseanne. No, listen to me. She's blunt, she's brash, but she will do anything to protect her family. Absolutely anything.
0: She's probably more of a realistic mom.
1: And you want to talk unrealistic, like, let's talk June Cleaver. You go back to Leave It to Beaver.
0: Yeah.
1: And
0: unrealistic.
1: Very unrealistic, but a good mom.
0: A lot of people are going to want to pick a hot mom. Incorrect. That's weird.
1: It's a mom.
0: Your mom should not be hot. You should not think your mom is hot, okay?
1: No.
0: So if you're like, hey, I'm going to pick Peg from Married with Children.
1: No. It's like Sofia Vergara from Modern Family, right? Like, you don't want her as your mom.
0: No, you really don't.
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0: They're preparing for the World Cup of Soccer, all right? FIFA's getting ready for this. Not only are they getting prepared for the teams to arrive and the actual games themselves, but security-wise, but they're also preparing for infectious diseases. They call it a huge migration event, and they could actually see measles, hepatitis A, typhoid, malaria, SARS, life-threatening diseases like cholera and Ebola flare up. If I'm going to a soccer match, I get it. My feelings might be hurt by a really well-versed soccer chant. I might get hit in the head with a road flare. But cholera?
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1: But you didn't ask. 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
1: Did you miss me?
2: Sure.
1: Yeah, I'm about the same with you. If you would have said, yeah, I really missed you, I'd have been like, man, I missed you too.
2: No, you wouldn't have. You would have been like, lame.
1: Yeah, probably.
2: Yeah, totally.
1: But it was a good trip. Good trip to Edmonton, you know, nice family holiday, and then hockey to wrap it up.
2: Uh-huh.
1: Boys won bronze. They went 5-1 undefeated, and then they lost in the semifinal and then won bronze. So it was a good tournament, though. Really, really good time.
2: Good.
1: Sorry, got a bit of a cold now, too, because of the stupid air conditioner that sounded like a jet taking off every time it kicked in.
2: You don't like the? I love hotel air conditioners. So I have to sleep
1: first,
2: right by it.
1: The first one was good.
2: Okay.
1: But the second one was brutal because
2: you stayed
1: of
2: in two different hotels?
1: We had to, yeah.
2: Oh, because with the team. Okay,
1: yeah,
2: I understand.
1: Yeah, yeah. So we went for a holiday first.
2: Yeah.
1: We stayed right by the West Edmonton Mall. Because, you know, do the water park and do all that kind of stuff, right? And kids have never gone. They're like, ooh, we want to go shopping. It's like, yeah, great.
2: Yeah, I'd like to pay double the

0: boy, the West Edmonton Mall is the place for you, because that's pretty much all it is jewelry stores in there.
1: And shoe stores?
0: And there's a few shoe stores. Yeah. I bought Crocs there.
1: Sure, of course you did.
0: Brand new set. Nice and comfortable, too, I gotta tell you.
1: Good summer Crocs.
0: But on the way there, we stopped for some food in Lloydminster.
1: Yeah, Lloyd.
0: Yeah, in Lloydminster. And, you know, we're driving along the highway. And you know how you're like, oh, man, if I don't hurry it up, I'm going to poop my pants.
1: Sometimes it happens.
0: Right? But you just say that because you really got to go.
1: Yeah.
0: Well, Holden was saying that.
1: Oh.
0: And then he's like getting serious. And I'm like, shut up. You can hold it. You say that every day after school. And then he's like getting more mad at me. And he's like, yeah. I really am going to poo my pants. But he's swearing. And I'm swearing. And so we pull over at this gas station on the side of the highway. And it's just kind of like, anyone that's drove to Edmonton before, well, I'm going to do my best to explain this gas station. It's right beside a small town. I forget the name of the town, but the community hall is right on the highway. It's right by Elk Island National Park.
1: Oh, yeah, I know exactly what you're talking
0: about. It's a dingy little place. I've stopped there many times.
1: It looks like something out of Texas Chainsaw Massacre.
0: That's exactly what I was going to say.
1: Exactly where you're talking
0: about. It is called the Quick Eye Mart.
1: Yeah.
0: Okay. Quick E Mart, Quick I Mart, yeah. Whatever. Holden runs in there, and the guy working is a jerk. Refuses to let him use the bathroom. Says it's out of order. Refuses. And a guy before him went in and said he needed to go. So that guy went around the corner and went pee.
1: Uh-huh. Yeah.
0: Holden went around behind the building and took a dump. Because it was in that dire of a need to go. And the guy was such a...
1: He wouldn't let him use the washroom.
0: No. And he said it's out of service. So I go in there because he keeps going to try and watch what Holden's doing.
1: Yeah.
0: It's like, this pervert's trying to see my kid take a dump. And so I go into there and I say, like, really, man, you won't... My kid's in a bad situation.
1: Yeah, horrible,
0: he's feeling sick, and you're not going to let him go. And he's saying, well, what would you do if your bathroom was out of order? I say, I'd use the other one that's in the house, or the sink if I had to, if it came to be that bad. But you really wouldn't. So we read reviews on this place, and everyone's like, you're better off going outside because the bathroom is so gross.
1: Jeez.
0: Yeah, and then we had to stop further down the road so he could take another dump by some bales. It was quite the trip there.

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0: 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Chad and Evan's Leftovers on 104.9 The Wolf. 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
1: May the 5th be with you, or whatever people say right around now.
2: Close, yeah.
1: So yesterday, of course, people are, may the 4th be with you. And today is Cinco de Mayo. And so today...
2: Taco Day.
1: So today, or you have the jerks... And Taco Tuesday, by the way.
2: Perfect.
1: You have the jerks running around on social media right now, putting a jar of mayo in the sink. And I hate those people.
2: Because it's a... I've never heard of that before.
1: I hate those
2: people. Wait a minute. Because it's mayo.
1: Keep going.
2: And then you put it in a sink.
1: Yeah.
2: But it's not sink like as in a sink in a kitchen. It's Cinco as in like the number 5. And then it's not actually mayo. It's mayo. Like Cinco de Mayo, like May.
1: So I hate those people. And those people need a slap. So anyone that shares a picture like that, you can slap them.
2: That's hilarious.
1: Slap them.
2: They enjoy humor.
1: And then tomorrow, you're going to have people running around saying, oh, Revenge of the Sixth.
2: Because it's another Star Wars reference.
1: I hate this time of year,
2: because
1: man.
2: Of May the 4th.
1: Shut up!
0: 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The Pretty Reckless.
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0: first and everything in between. Chad and Evan's Leftovers on The Wolf.
1: So Premier Scott Moe. Premier Scotty Moe.
2: Scotty Moe.
1: Don't ask Scotty. Premier Scotty Moe. Premier Scotty Moe.
2: We got lots of two songs.
1: They're I guess, proposing a social media ban for kids under the age of 16, much like Australia.
2: Sure, good.
1: And, hey, I'm on board.
2: Kids will always find a way around it, though. Listen, I would hope that that includes Snapchat.
1: Well,
2: I'm guessing it would. The kids, you know, nowadays, they always talk on the Snapchat. They don't even know how to text, it doesn't seem.
1: Does anybody over the age of 16 use Snapchat?
2: Yeah, so lots of people do.
1: I
2: have it still, but I only use it for there's a group chat with all the neighbors on there. Can't use WhatsApp. Hey, we're pretty elderly when it comes to lots of our neighbors.
1: Oh yeah,
2: you know, so they like the Snapchats.
1: I use Signal. I like to send just nothing but conspiracy theories to people.
2: Oh,
1: Signal.
2: Sure. Yeah.
1: I don't like people. I like to use encrypted messaging.
2: Right. That's a good way to communicate.
1: I mean, and also, I mean, the tinfoil hat is fashionable too.
2: Yeah, you're bringing that back.
1: Yeah. Slowly. Yeah, so I don't know exactly. Like, the thing that's good about this is it's good for me, a parent who has no willpower, because it forces, like, it's not your decision to take the social media away from the kids.
2: No.
1: Listen, hey, kids, with me, it's big government.
2: Hey, okay. You don't like it? Why don't you go vote?
1: Yeah. Yeah,
2: when you're 18.
1: Right. When you're 18, you go vote for the right... Wait, by then you'll have social media, so you won't have to worry about it.
2: You won't have to worry, and you'll forget this even happened. I'm okay with it, though.
1: Hey.
2: You know, it's tough, but the kids will be fine.
1: And also...
2: And then they'll find a way around it.
1: Yeah.
2: And, yeah.
1: Like, let's not forget. Like, 15-year-old Chad had Club Magazine.
2: Oh, yeah. Absolutely. Right. You had Club. You were... You're a pervert, man. You had Club. I just stuck with Playboy.
1: Oh, sure. And for the articles.
2: Great articles.
1: Good articles. A lot of reading.
2: Great letters in Pentos, too.
1: Sure.
2: Dear Pentos.
1: You're like, this is real. These are all real letters.
2: I never thought this would happen to me, but here I am.
1: Yeah.

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The water is calling. Maybe it's time you answered it.

0: the best of the week, reheated to perfection. Chad and Evan's Leftovers on The Wolf.
1: Yesterday, off air, I mentioned to you how when I was in Edmonton, we went and did some shopping, some outlet mall shopping. We were at the West Ed too, but really the mall, the shopping there is not great. Unless you want to, like, you know, a Coach bag. I thought about buying the $67,000 one that was in there. Oh, but then I was like, you know what? I think I'll pass.
2: I can find nicer.
1: Oh, yeah, and cheaper. But then I was at the outlet mall, and we went to the Nike store. We bought a bunch of stuff in there. And I mentioned to you, I had bought some shoes, and I'm actually kind of mad at you.
2: Why?
1: You didn't ask how fast I could run in my new shoes.
2: Oh, no, I just assumed you could run real fast.
1: But you didn't ask. It's like, as an adult, you get new shoes and no one asks how fast you can run in them. Just listen. It's like people don't ask what your favorite dinosaur is, which we've talked about.
2: We do need to talk more about that.
1: Hey, what's your favorite dinosaur? I think that's a great conversation.
2: Triceratops.
1: Velociraptor.
2: You know, too obvious.
1: It is pretty obvious.
2: That's like being a Patriots fan.
1: But I've always said a Velociraptor. I've always been a Velociraptor
2: since the beginning.
1: Since the beginning.
2: Is that Jurassic Park?
1: I was a big fan. No. Before that, I was a big fan of dinosaurs.
2: Before Jurassic Park.
1: Oh, yeah.
2: See, I was never a dinosaur kid.
1: Not a big dinosaur kid.
2: Anyway, I don't have to ask you whether you can run fast in those new shoes.
1: Because you know I can't.
2: No, that's like asking Usain Bolt if he can run really fast in shoes. Doesn't matter what shoes they're wearing. They're fast. They're built for speed.
1: I
2: know you're built for speed.
1: Yeah, I'm really built for speed.
2: You got a big fuel tank.
1: Yeah.

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0: ones you love the first time, reheated to perfection. Or a little crispy. Chad and Evan's Leftovers on The Wolf.
1: You want to know why China's going to take over the world?
2: Well, there's a lot of reasons.
1: You're going to tell me anyway if I said no, but
2: yeah. But technologically, they've got us in every way.
1: Okay.
2: Huawei has released the design for a new electric vehicle with headlights that can be used as projectors. So
1: what? So you can have your own drive-in?
2: Yeah. Yeah. So you park your car in front of a screen, and then you just flip a movie on in your vehicle, and your headlights project the movie.
1: What?
2: It also gives you the ability to shine the headlights on the ground and play games.
1: What?
2: Like you can actually play hopscotch or tic-tac-toe.
1: No.
2: Yeah, and for safety, a safety feature, if you're driving in the fog and you can't see the lanes, the headlights will project the lanes for you.
1: Come on. Out of all of those, that one is unreal.
2: Like this,
1: that is crazy. I love that idea.
2: Yeah.
1: Because we drive in fog a lot. We get a lot of fog here.
2: Yeah. I think this is brilliant.
1: That's the movie, whatever. I love going to drive-ins. That one, I don't care about. The hopscotch thing, I guess, fine. If you're hanging out in a parking lot waiting for someone, you can get out and get active a little bit. But the lane thing is such a brilliant idea.
2: But you know, it's also hilarious.
1: What?
2: Showing inappropriate images. Like if you were, say you're at a store and you park right in front of the wall and you get out of your vehicle, you got to leave an inappropriate image on, right?
1: No, like I would never do something like that. I would never, ever.
2: Barry.

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2: This whole World Cup thing is a definition of greed failing.
3: Oh yeah.
2: And I am here for it. Like, they can't sell all the tickets to these games.
3: No, because they're like $2,400.
2: Hotels are empty. Some hotels, they said 80% of the hotels in these major U.S. markets, not even including the Canadian ones, but like Atlanta, Boston, Dallas, Houston, Kansas City, Los Angeles, Miami, New York, Philly, San Francisco, and Seattle.
3: Lots of money in those cities.
2: Lots of money, but they say a lot of these hotels can't sell their rooms because, why? Well, they decide, hey, you want to stay at a Marriott? Hey, you want to stay at a...
3: $700 a night.
2: Yeah. Not even a Marriott. Like, you know, we're talking a Days Inn. Something like that, you know?
3: Mm-hmm.
2: Yeah, $700-$800 a night. Come on. Stop being ridiculous. And then they go, well, why aren't we selling?
3: I wonder why.
2: Because you're greedy.
3: Yep.
2: That's why.
3: That's all this World Cup's about.
2: And then, why are ticket sales so expensive? And then the FIFA president comes out. Or FIFA CEO comes out. What is it? Gianna Infantino?
3: I have no idea.
2: He comes out and he says, well, the reason, you got to understand, though, the reason the World Cup is so expensive is because it funds FIFA for the next, you know, until the next World Cup. Like, it's all of our funding.
3: Right, this is how we get paid. So buy the tickets, so I get a paycheck.
2: You know how much? Yeah, he gets $6 million a year.
3: Well, that's it.
2: To be the CEO.
3: Right.
2: Like, of FIFA. Mm-hmm. Although, I mean...
3: It'd be a big job. I mean, you're overseeing a lot.
2: Still.
3: You probably would do the same job for $3 million.
2: All of these, not all of them, but a lot of these not-for-profits, it's pretty disgusting what some of the people make.
3: Oh, yeah.
2: Like, and I mean this. If you donate money to anything, you need to research it beforehand.
3: Mm-hmm.
2: And you need to see and make sure that a majority of the money is going toward the actual cause.
3: That's why I only donate to certain things. I do my research.
2: You know, I'm starting to think, Evan, that maybe there might be corruption in soccer.
3: No. Don't say that.
2: No, I'm
3: sorry. Don't say that. That would be a shock to

0: the world. And you would be the first person, the first person ever to say that.
1: I know. I'm starting to think that maybe there might be some bad, shady people involved.
0: No, Chad.
1: I'm starting to think this world isn't just here looking out for our best.
0: No.
1: You know?

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The water is calling. Maybe it's time you answered it.

0: They've got hangovers, so you get this. Chad and Evan's Leftovers on 104.9 The Wolf. Their best rehashed.
1: A good day yesterday with McHappy Day.
2: Yeah.
1: Now, we don't know the totals yet.
2: No.
1: But last year, Canadians came together to help raise over $11.3 million for a Ronald McDonald House.
2: That's right.
1: That's pretty crazy. So all funds raised in Saskatchewan stay right here, right? So the Ronald McDonald House in Saskatoon, the family room in Prince Albert, and the new Ronald McDonald House being built in Regina right now.
2: Mm-hmm.
1: So it's a big deal.
2: Absolutely. And here's the thing. What they do, they'll often take media members like us, and they'll send us out to McDonald's locations.
1: And I got to say, I'm pretty good on the drive-thru.
2: You're better than I. I didn't even try it.
1: You were scared.
2: I've got like a PTSD issue from it. Like, it haunts me from a few years back. It was really, really tough to work that drive-thru window.
1: I had us up to second with the speed. You know, it had nothing to do with the amazing staff at the McDonald's.
2: Yeah, actually, it had everything to do with it.
1: It was me handing the bags out and then hitting the button early to get that time up. It had nothing to do with any of the stuff. No, I wasn't hitting it early, but
2: something maybe not a lot of people know, because I didn't know that they do indeed have a rolling leaderboard of all the locations in Saskatchewan.
1: And the PA one, which one was it in PA?
2: Cornerstone.
1: Was number one. Like, they had, from the time the person ordered and paid,
2: yeah,
1: they had that done with under a minute.
2: I think it's rigged.
1: Crazy to see.
2: It's rigged.
1: I think I had us up to a 112.
2: Yeah, you had us at, what, fifth place?
1: Second.
2: Second place?
1: Yeah.
2: And then Aaron took over.
1: Oh, and he ruined everything.
2: Just a slouch, this guy.
1: Yeah.
2: Hey?
1: It's proof that the next generations have no work ethic. You know, there I am, working my butt off, making sure that the time's coming up. Again, the staff, I mean, they were doing some things in the back helping out.
2: The funniest, though, is you say that the whole time Aaron's like, guys, can I get back to the station? I got a pile of work to get through at the station. And we're just like, no, just stay on that drive-thru window.
1: You got to stay. Get that time up.
2: You're doing good.
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0: best, the worst, and everything in between. 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
1: Do not forget, Sunday is Mother's Day.
2: No, don't forget at all. You know what? Buy Lego flowers.
1: Yeah, those are nice.
2: They don't die.
1: That's true. That's true. Mm-hmm. There's some, of course, happy Mother's Day to our wives. I would assume that we're saying that. Yes?
2: Don't lump me in.
1: Okay.
2: Just kidding.
1: I'm just kidding. Yes, of course, happy Mother's Day to,
2: the mothers.
1: The mothers that made us fathers and all the mothers.
2: Yeah,
1: okay,
2: that's right.
1: We were talking about the best sitcom moms of all time, because let's face it. Yes, there were our mothers, but sitcom moms raised us as well.
2: They sure did.
1: And the sitcom mom is kind of a lost art, I think. Mm-hmm. But there have been some great ones through history.
2: So, and I think I've got a list of some, too.
1: Okay,
2: Do you have a bunch?
1: No, go ahead.
2: Okay. So I'd like to start out with Roseanne. Because listen to me. She's blunt. She's brash. But she will do anything to protect her family. Absolutely anything.
1: She's probably more of a realistic mom.
2: Yes, absolutely.
1: like a lot of the TV moms are not very realistic.
2: And then you go to, and you want to talk unrealistic, like let's talk June Cleaver. You go back to Leave It to Beaver.
1: Yeah.
2: And
1: unrealistic.
2: And very unrealistic, but a good mom.
1: Oh, for sure. Same with Carol Brady of the Brady Bunch, right?
2: That would be very similar. I had her on the list as well.
1: Now, we should say, too, this is another one, but do not judge. Do not judge this mom by the father. That would be Claire Huxtable.
2: Claire Huxtable is on my list.
1: Yeah.
2: Because she was a lawyer.
1: Of course.
2: She did very good work.
1: Highly successful.
2: Very successful. She just married a creep.
1: Yeah, she sure did. Yeah.
2: You know?
1: Yeah.
2: What about Kitty Foreman?
1: Yeah. That's actually the one that I was going to say is, I think, my favorite.
2: Okay. Yeah. Because you know what? She was funny.
1: Yep.
2: You know, she could lay down the law if she had to.
1: Yep.
2: But she was a little more laid back, obviously, than Red.
1: Yeah, and you could get away with a lot, too.
2: And always wanted the friends over to smoke their dope in the basement.
1: That's right.
2: You know?
1: Yep.
2: Smoke your dope here. How about Marion Cunningham from the Happy Days?
1: Yep.
2: She was
1: old
2: great
1: school.
2: Mom.
1: What about Claire Dunphy from Modern Family?
2: Good mom.
1: Hmm?
2: Sure. Good mom. Here's my sleeper mom.
1: Yeah.
2: And a lot of people are going to say, Evan, you're high. And you might be right. But Morticia Adams, that is a sleeper mom that people are going to be like, she is a good mom. Because, again, do anything to protect her family.
1: Uh-huh.
2: She was stylish.
1: Sure.
2: But she was very encouraging of her kids to be very unique.
1: Yes.
2: She wanted her kids to be very unique and be themselves.
1: And there was a handsy uncle kicking around all the time.
2: That's right.
1: Yeah.
2: He could sneak in places where what's his name? The dad there couldn't get into.
1: Gomez.
2: Yeah, Gomez. That's
1: right. Yeah, it's also very important here because a lot of people are going to want to pick a hot mom. Incorrect. That's weird.
2: It's mom.
1: Your mom should not be hot. You should not think your mom is hot, okay?
2: No.
1: So if you're like, hey, I'm going to pick Peg from Married with Children.
2: No. That's like Sofia Vergara from Modern Family, right?
1: Yeah,
2: like, you don't want her as your mom.
1: No, you really don't.
2: And while we're talking about the best moms, I am going to tell you the absolute worst mom.
1: Yeah.
2: Lucille Bluth. She is the worst mother in all of television.
1: That or the mom from Malcolm in the Middle?
2: You know what? They're probably one and two. They're very close with each other. But Lucille Bluth would likely be the worst mom with all the manipulating that she did with her family, with her kids and her husband.
1: You know what,
2: and
1: though?
2: Uncle.
1: She played two iconic moms. Her name was Jessica Walter. That's the actress.
2: Yeah.
1: She also played Fran Sinclair, the mom in Dinosaurs. In the 1990s.
2: Did she actually?
1: Yeah.
2: I didn't know that.
1: I didn't
2: know. So she was
1: right
2: a good
1: now.
2: Mom, bad mom.
0: Celebrating our 30th year on the air, The Wolf.

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1: Today marks Sir David Frederick Attenborough's 100th birthday. One of the greatest voices of all time.
2: Perhaps the best.
1: Yeah. Him and Morgan Freeman.
2: Yeah.
1: I would say those are the two.
2: The way he can narrate the...
1: nature?
2: The animals doing it. Yeah, yeah. Nature, yeah.
1: Yeah, nature, yeah. That's definitely it. But like Planet Earth, he made Planet Earth.
2: Oh, dude.
1: I mean, just the videos of themselves.
2: Yeah, not actual Planet Earth.
1: No. Well, he is 100 years old.
2: But what do
1: you think? Earth is a lot older than that. But that series is incredible.
2: Yeah, I haven't actually seen it.
1: Really?
2: No.
1: I think I have it on the DVD, Chad, if you'd like to borrow it.
2: Whoa.
1: The DVD. I don't know if I have it on Blu-ray, but the DVD.
2: I'm not going to lie. I thought David Attenborough was dead.
1: Really? He's still doing stuff, too. He's still narrating.
2: Well, his voice is probably just getting better.
1: Oh, just deeper and deeper as his sack hangs lower and lower because he's getting so old. That's what happens.
2: Do you think he talks like that in like real life?
1: 100%.
2: Yeah?
1: You sit down and have a coffee with him. That's probably exactly how he sounds.
3: If you'll excuse me.
1: So back
3: the caffeine has hit my digestive system. I must go take a dump.
1: Back in 1950, he applied for a job with the BBC, the British Broadcast Company, Chad, yeah, known as the BBC.
2: That. Thank you.
1: Right?
2: Mm-hmm.
1: And...
2: I love the BBC.
1: You do. I've
2: loved
1: it. Been a big fan.
2: It's in my search history.
1: Quite different, though. Mm. But he was rejected from a radio job there back in 1950. And then he was hired for the television. And they're like, it'll never catch on, David.
2: TV?
1: Yeah, that's what they told him. It'll never catch on. Yeah, because who wants to see something, right? Who wants to watch something? And now we're just sitting watching his videos on the TikTok and Instagram, staying up way too late, listening to him narrate us to sleep with animals humping.
0: 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The water is calling. Maybe it's time you answered it. 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

0: Elsie Jewelry, every piece tells a story of the hands that raised us, the love that shaped us, and the mothers who came before. 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

0: Carolina. They're just such a nothing team. I know they have very talented.
1: They're good.
0: No, I know. They're very talented. But there's no flair about that team. You know what I mean? As a franchise.
1: Which, like, you mean you don't get excited for them to clap their hands at the end of the game and do all the stuff that they do? You don't get... That doesn't turn your crank or what?
0: No.
1: No? It doesn't get you going?
0: No.
1: So a lot of people, too, they're excited for Taylor Hall, though. You know?
0: I'm not.
1: A lot of people are like, you know, maybe it would be good for Taylor Hall to finally win a cup.
0: No.
1: That'd be with Carolina.
0: I don't care.
1: You don't Carolina? Care? Carolina? That's what we're talking about?
0: You should have a button there to push for the next Dakota commercials or something.
1: Like this one?

0: my God, look at that crack.
1: Getting the wrong kind of attention.
0: It's huge. You can see that thing from a mile away.
1: It really doesn't have to be like this.
0: It's so gross, but I can't stop staring.
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0: 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It's heading this way!
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0: vagina. 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